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Nah, yeah. Bring him out, bring him out. Hard to hear, too many girls in the house. Hey, bring him out, bring him out. I started here, I got the buzz in the cloud. I know, she got it all, but got nothing to hold. Every time I saw her, not too many know. She ain't really hard, she act because she hurt, duh. And that could be your last.

0: Estéreo Watts, 103.9 FM, radio con ambiente.
1: I really need your love right now, I'm fading fast, not gonna last.